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1: Engine 6 AOR. 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

0: Sugar Industry. Sierra 415 SLEO North at 9239 Mammoth Peak Circle. RP from Mother Tina Gurley, a white female, adult, 50-year-old, wearing a black nightgown. Is causing a 415 with her. There's weapons in the residence, but the female is not currently armed.
1: Hello.
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0: Central Cars in 3757 and copy a 940 with CPS at 4135 Kenny Drive. They're requesting PD to assist with speaking with grandfather Louise Klein, the white male, who is possibly hiding his granddaughter, Lola Holman. In unit, channel 1. 7 is going to be calling for 681-681.
1: Yeah, 7 calls.

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Respond to abdominal pain. 303E. At 6037, North Pershing Avenue, number 128. Cross streets are between W's Way A Road and Douglas Road.

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Cross streets are between Trinidad Court and Cayman Court.

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0: 45, we're currently UTL the Burgundy Summit, the PD lot. 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

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At 518 Calavera Street. Cross streets are between Murray Street and Sonora Avenue.

Squad 9. Respond to abdominal pain. 601B. At 144, West Road Street. Cross streets are between N. Commerce Street and North Madison Street.

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2: 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She's in route.
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1: 3 Baker 51. 907, thank you.

0: Okay, maybe in the 12-3 King 11 resident at 43 in November.
1: Yeah, cover it up. Yeah, you can prove it. We're going to 943. All the roadways around the high school are clear at this time.
0: Three, can 11 copy?

0: for the 65 entry first. Pacific Avenue in Biology. It's going to be 8 Henry St. Paul, 245.
1: 465, you're across the Pacific.
0: We have the parking lot of Firewings.
1: For the Firewings parking lot. Sir, 65 South Pike comes back clear and current to 820-16. Mossy? That's Stockton.

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0: Have you memo plate 8 Henry David William 465.
1: Okay.

Edo 45 returns clear current on a 2017 Chevrolet. There's a release out of Stockton. Let's come back to 1045, Vernal.

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0: 25 and units of film, 4 and 5F, parked north at 110 South Oak Street, number B3. RP's father, correction, RP's child's father, Douglas Bennett, is at RP's home, and he's armed with a gun. Any units of film, Channel 1?
1: 323 RTF and chosen route.
0: 2310-4.
2: Well, copy. What's call history?
0: Okay, call history 714-714.
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0: calling. I'll have the male half calling in. He is advising he is not armed and that the mother of his, James Cassidy Sullivan, white female, wearing a black crop top, black shorts with red hair, is causing the 415. There is weapons in the home, but they're all secure.
1: Which might be confirming that there's not 987 inside the house.
0: It appears they're both inside of the house. There's still a 415 going. There's also going to be 2 J's inside of the house with them, a 7-year-old and a 20-month-old.
2: Sam 43. Go ahead and show me Main Road, Tilco 4.

10-43. 10-43. 30 prior calls here today regarding these two subjects.

0: 3738 firm. The female half called in, but no one responded out.
1: Copy. What was the nature of that complaint? Basically the same?

0: 3743, we were able to locate another call with the male half calling in, who advised that the female was 92 and she was causing a fall with us.
1: Thank you.

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5, copy your route to the 415 113 West Harding. The RPJ's mother said I'm taking items from the business. Unknown if this is a civil matter. Putting of items into the Tahoe.

65-4 is Pine Lake West at 3221 Blue Ridge Circle. Matthew is dropping off items at the call location and a previous tenant, Lakeisha, black female, is outside banging on the windows and doors. The RP is going to be inside with her 9 kids.

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1: Three of 71, that flight comes back clear, current to a 2014 Nissan out of San Bruno.
2: Please get a call back to the RP and let him know that if he goes 97 at the call location, he's going to be arrested for violating a restraining order.
1: Okay.

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She is only taking her belongings to move out so he can come back in and to see if that he can actually come back here since this is a restrained location on the restraining order. Just FYI, just a rep asked.

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1: 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His daughter is en route to make contact with you with the Lexus Telemontes wearing a avocado t-shirt. 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
0: So, that's not what the RP is saying. 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Clear to you. 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

0: So in the need to fill Form 5, Sally Oaks, off at 2856 Presidente Street. PS Spanish translation, or please intervene a 415 with her son over his J's. Need to fill Channel 1.
1: 55 will be on the as well.
0: 24.

0: 45.
1: 45, I'm Rapido 909. The daughter will speak to the rep about the privilege, yeah?

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Cross streets are between Eastway A Road and Homewood Drive.

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Plot 9. Respond to difficulty breathing. 602F. At 527 East Lindsay Street, number 4. Cross streets are between N California Street and North American Street.

Special Cars, the 502, like the Eastern Prison, Lawrence Lane, will be a gray Dodge. License plate of the 8 Paul Henry Lincoln 518. That was driving 505 and passing up vehicles on the wrong side of the road. They were last seen southbound, Pershing. Therapy also advised it appears the subjects were possibly smoking marijuana. All cars are critical history, 507-50 to switch grid range 25.

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Cross streets are, between E. Lancaster Drive and East Canterbury Drive.

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1: Yeah.
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Squad 9, respond to a known medical. 526D, and 2011, North Sierra Nevada Street. Cross streets are between University Avenue and East Bishop Street.

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0: 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At 9. West El Campo Avenue. Cross streets are between N. El Dorado St. S.R.W. Road and Algiers Avenue.
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0: 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We're at Ben Holt in El Dorado. 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
3: Engine 3, respond to sick person. 622A, at 224, East Sonora Street. 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
1: Commander 53, answer Baker 51 on ground. Can I set up?
0: No, that's fine. 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
1: Unit for engine 7, medic 32, district 018, Adam, for a vehicle accident involving a silver Acura SUV versus a white Tesla. Benjamin Holt, I'm Pershing.

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At 728 West Acacia Street. Cross streets are between N. Addison Street and North Baker Street.

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1: Me three.
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At 3304, West Hammer Lane. Cross streets are between Interstate 5 off-ramp Hammer and Interstate 5 off-ramp Hammer.

Be in French 14, Medic 25, District 229, B-Boy. 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
0: First plate's going to be 6, Zebra, Zebra, Boy, 336, and let's go back to the second plate. Plate is going to be a California temporary plate, Edward, George, 27, David, 92. Can you also start 2 939 turnout, please?
1: 10-4, do you want
0: your turn? Sure. 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Thank you, clear 2.
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1: A previous stop sign, so trying to figure out where it came from, where it is down. Can you also check Yankee 45 car news and walk follow up on that 13th?
0: I got them. Clear to.

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Cross streets are between N. Pilgrim Street and North Airport Way.

X35 District 648 Adam. Male, cardiac issue, 1215 East Poplar, across the Pilgrim Airport.

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0: 906.
1: Yeah, that'll take you.

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1: 想明白。
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1: 7-1, copy. 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
0: Plane comes back clear, expired 228-2024 to an 07 GMC. We'll have a pending out of Stockton.

12-9, respond to AOC, 528B, and 2324, North F Street. Cross streets are between East Stewart Street and East Robindale Avenue.

Engine 7, respond to AOC, 221E, at 7735 Lower Sacramento Road. Cross streets are between Pacific Avenue and West Tama Lane.

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0: 20 at 415F, Farmington Apartments, number 41-3240, Farmington. Will be RP 647 type brother Adam Nino, Hispanic male 40s, no shirt, blue sweatpants. He's a 12-12 type, schizophrenic. I'll route you the nearby perm.

Log 9. 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Number 1264. Cross streets are between An American Street and North Grand Street.

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0: 3, Edward 31, your RP is requesting another 914.
1: Where are we copying?

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1: I'm in Spanish, please.
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1: Who's that?
0: 3-9. At 3-9, are you able to 940 Ida 35 at the second floor?
2: Yes, and who's the officer I should make contact with?
0: Will be for Officer Kim.
2: I'm sorry, can you repeat?
0: For Kim.
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0: Freedom United 7 at 1914 Gilmer Drive.
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0: Yeah, could you guys confirm your plate's going to be Pride of the King, Robert Zebra, 643?
1: Stand by. Please sign plate to be 5 King, Robert Zebra, 643.
0: And for it comes back clear, expired 11-2-25-05, Lincoln's out of Porterville, heading out of Turlock.

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0: Charles Boy, 4-3-3, please.
1: 10-4. I come back, clear expired 2-10-24 to a 2013 Volkswagen. Have a release out of Newcastle.

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1: Travis, thank you.
2: Number 49, Tom Victor John, 189. Are you coming to the ROs?
0: Plate comes back clear, expired 5/28/2026 to a 2014 Honda out of San Jose to a Saul Morales, 521 South Willard, Department 10.

0: The number located in Pryor is the number of the call. I attempted with the voicemail.
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0: The message value is south of 415-4707, council number 101, cross of Jamestown, orbiting the neighbor of black female 40s, tall skinny. A white shirt leggings banging on the window and won't leave the RPO alone. They're both 922.

0: Whatever 20925.
1: One over 20 or 926.
0: American and Lindsay, 5 Charles, North Boy, 492.
1: American and Lindsay, 10-4. That flight comes back clear, expired 6226 to an 03 Chevy. We'll be out of Stockton.

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1: Augusta Park, name of flight 9, Liberty Charles, call 917.
0: One David 43, which park?
1: Grand Breakfast.
0: Copy, Zimbabwe.

Austin David 43, your plate comes back clear current to 2023 Kia. That was Stockton.

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1: Sunday 47.
2: Day 47.
1: Name 47 and 953 Oak and Hunter, three black male, bald, no shirt. Right out near the stoplight at the northwest corner.
2: Yeah, one.

0: On David 47. Adrian.
1: At Oak and Hunter Street. Yeah. Male, no shirt, lying on his back, unresponsive, in the northwest corner near the stoplight.
2: Yeah, you can move back. Hey, 1-8-4-7-2.
3: Okay.
2: I'll take a very short number 47. Yeah, you're 5-8-4-7. Just FYI, I checked the video. That's somebody just was stumbling down the street and then stumbled into the street and fell over. Nobody around him.
3: Okay.
2: Yeah, just FYI, the subject fell on his own, off the sidewalk. There was nobody around him when he fell.
4: 47, copy, thank you, cheers, cheers.
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0: FAFSA 3, Edward 31.
2: 31.
0: 6.
2: 9 was happening, thank you.

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0: Heading 34 is in the transfer and our subject to Joe's.

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2: 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Comes back clear current 2019 Jeep will be out of Stockton.

0: Okay, so are you stopping the Chevron parking lot?
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0: 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Respond to abdominal pain. 621 C. At 545 W Sonora Street. Cross streets are between S. Lincoln Street and South Harrison Street.
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0: Question. Juan Edward, 42. 415 CW in the area of Poplar and Edison. 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Get out of the vehicle. We're still trying to get further. 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
1: Edward, 7 up.
0: It's 47 tips.
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1: 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Just heard RP saying that they took off in a black truck, I think going northbound on Delaware.
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At 5150. East Mariposa Road. Cross streets are between East Carpenter Road and South Austin Road.

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0: Navy and Tilla Lewis, Trap 4. Plate comes back clear, current 2016 Hyundai will be out of LA.

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0: 906.
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At 9721, Oleway. Cross streets are between Cheyenne Way and Santa Fe Drive.

Okay, Virgin 14 Medic 25th District 203 Beefaway, 40-year-old female, lake burned with hot water. 9721 Bowie Way with the crossroads of Cheyenne and Santa Fe.

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0: 143, 1-10-3 to copy. 211 armed of a person behind 7-Eleven, 3230 West Lane. I'll be a Hispanic male, 30 to 40, bald, no shirt. I'll get a brown Toyota four-door sedan. Advised RP that he was armed with a gun and demanded his belongings. From 10:30, it's call your 18-18.
2: Bring in a copy.

For info, the vehicle was last seen southbound on West Lane. Lost will be a suitcase full of clothing and an electric scooter. 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

0: chưa?
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0: One day the 23, the RP was borrowing someone's phone.
1: 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This is the phone location.
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1: 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Cross streets are between Chestnut Street and West Tokay Street.

0: 43.
1: Do you guys, SO, it's going to be for jurisdiction.
0: And the 926 that occurred at?
1: Going to be at the Gulf gas station on West Coast, Alpine.
0: How far?

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1: Just say, can I get a unit total, at least?
0: For what I'm asking for?
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1: Okay.
0: We have 415 DW Center in Oak. We'll have an open line with a female resident. She needs PD. I'm going to disconnect it.
1: Why not? Point 42 left, 43.
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0: On the prior, it'll be a 415C. We got subscriber information for 625 East Oak, number 146.

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1: Resident 146. She advised Victoria does not live here. She's been living here for several months.
0: 10-4.

1 Zeta 31. 1 Zeta 31, 1 10 30 to copy. 415B, 1404 West Weber. RP's advising there's a Christopher Robinson black male, 36, wearing a white shirt. 243, her daughter, Isaiah Grant, black female, 14, and was pointing a gun in RP's direction. And there's going to be priors for the RP being 5150.

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Apartment J. John 7.

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Respond to vehicle fire. 622B. At 646 S California Street. Cross streets are between E. Hazelton Avenue and VNNSFR.

25, 459 auto in progress at Amazon, 3923 South B Street. Down the Zephyr side of the building, our Beacon C3 subject breaking into a trailer. They arrived in our red four-door sedan.

looking for engine 3, district 622, be boyfriend sedan on fire across from Delta Pumps at 646 South California across Hazleton.

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1: Okay.
0: Bill, any 594s or 409s in the area? Do you have anything further?
1: Okay.
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0: 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This is an abandoned vehicle that's partially hanging into the roadway.
1: Copy, we'll proceed.

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0: Negative. Plates have been stripped. It appears to be a gray or silver colored Nissan Altima.
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2: 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At 21 North Washington Street, number 4. Cross streets are between Pine Street and East Elm Street.

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0: Hey, 57.
1: Okay, 57, volume south, 937, 4, possible 4, 5, at 4479, let's test the cost terrible.
0: Okay, is it 5 or up?
1: I'm David, 5, 10, 4.

0: 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Report this.
1: Charles would be 23965. 1 David 43.
0: 43.
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0: Copy well.

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1: 42.
0: One Edward 42, 415-459 residential, 2127 West Lane. Governor, if you're on the line, advising that someone broke into their house and they are possibly following the suspect vehicle, a gray Toyota, license plate 7 William Tom Nora, 416.
2: One out of 21.
0: 22-20.
2: One over.
1: Two traffic.
0: One David 47 and one David 43-24.
3: 25 and route.
0: 25-10. En route for info, the suspect tried to ram RP's vehicle. RP will be in a black Nissan Sentra. RP lost sight in the area of Wilson and San Gennady. We're going to be back en route home for contact.

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0: 77 at 415C, Jack in the Box 3506 plus Hammer. Silver Nissan sedan following a dark gray Honda sedan. They were last seen in the parking lot of the call location. The Nissan's going to have front end damage.
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Respond to difficulty breathing. 302D. At 6725 Inglewood Avenue, number 120. Cross streets are between W. Benjamin Hope Drive and Felton Way.

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0: Four. Control one.
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0: Truck four confirming you're out. 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
1: 930, 10-4, truck 4, I'm sorry, AOR. Truck 4, 10-4, AOR.

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Engine 2031. Respond to a known manacle. LEI 18. At 205 Daisy Avenue, number 25. Cross streets are between M Church Street and North Pleasant Avenue.

0: for engine 2033, correction, engine 2031, medic 72 and S3, district IIDA 18, stage scene is not secure, PD's on scene for a subject armed with a knife at Bellflower Apartments, 205 Deasy Avenue, with a cross of Church and Pleasant, apartment 25, engine 2031, do you copy stage orders?
1: 21, copy.

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0: 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I'll show you all AR.
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At 733 North Commerce Street. Cross streets are between W Park Street and West Flora Street.

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At 110 W Fremont Street. Cross streets are between N. Commerce Street and North Madison Street.

Speeding Fringe 9, Medic 3, District 601 D, David. 72-year-old female, chest pain, 733 North Commerce, across the park in Flora. The patient did advise there's a puppy loose in the home that she's not able to put away. Squad 9, confirm and route.

0: security, wearing a blue and black uniform. Advised that a guy ran in wearing no shirt, blue shorts, requesting an ambulance for a patient who cracked his head open in the back area behind the address. RP will direct you to the patient.
1: I need 2 copies.
2: Control 1 squad, are we canceled?
0: I need them.

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1: 57.
0: Day 57, Valley Oaks South, the 415 CW in the area of 626 Cabana across the townhome. Telephone line, the female asked for police.
1: 10-4.

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0: Okay, Connor, PC, they can come out.

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At 10:25, Rosemary Lane. Cross streets are between Manchester Avenue and Private Road.

District 4 responding with medic 4 on scene. District 401C Charles for a 44-year-old male with chest pain and shortness of breath at 1025 Rosemary with the crossroad of Manchester. Patient will be in a trailer in the back of the complex. Gate goes in the notes.

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1: Of 10-4, I'm just a single caller reporting.

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At 807, North San Joaquin Street, number 217. Cross streets are between the Flora Street and East Poplar Street.

trained in 2033 for District TTOM 21 for a single party, correction, single person reporting an unknown type of fire at 99 in Harney.

0: 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So unless you have anything further, we'll be AOR. 33.
1: And 4, UTL. We have nothing further.

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1: 1 Sam 49, a copy. 940 with SO, 1907 East, 8 Mile. They're requesting us for UAS, advising two residents for struck 246 type.
2: Just remember, neither one of us are U.S. Do they still need us?
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3: Number 6-8, can you get the discount too? 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
1: 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We'll call back, try to get further.
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0: 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Info SO's advising that they're requesting UAS for a ladder that was leading to a vineyard over a fence. They wanted to make sure the surrounding area was clear.
1: Copy.

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At 2729, Manzanita Avenue. Cross streets are between Beach Avenue and Westland Avenue.

engine 7 with medic 36 on scene at district 225 D. David for 70-year-old female, shortness of breath and ALOC at 2729 Mancini, North Casa Beach in Westland.

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0: Answer.

Engine 2031. Respond to overdose. Poisoning. LDL 19W. At a 7S School Street. Number 234. Cross streets are between W Pine Street and West Oak Street.

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0: Pacific Crest Lake to East 937 for a possible 512 drive in the area of 703 East going across the Kermit. Asian male slumped over the steering wheel of a white Nissan Altima, license plate 8, Tom, Edward Tom, 378. Subject woke up from the RP was calling in. They woke up in southbound Kermit, close to Scorby. Can you show him?
1: Engine 2031. Respond to chest pain. LDL 15. At 1330 Walnut Street. Cross streets are between S. Wellington Way and South Pacific Avenue.

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1: 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LDL 20. At 303 East Oak Street, number 2. Cross streets are between S. Washington Street and South Central Avenue.

Engine 4. Respond to difficulty breathing. 303E. At 6037 N Pershing Avenue, number 115. Cross streets are between W. Swaying Road and Douglas Road.

0: 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Respond to AOC. 402C. At 312, West Robin Hood Drive. Cross streets are between Nottingham Drive and Tamworth Way.
1: This is Special Cars for Bear Creek East, a welfare check at 2005 Autumn Oak, cross with Flaming Star for a juvenile screaming no, no, no, and an adult male yelling, "Any of the children?"

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1: Two twelve one,
0: and 901B Pacific and Swain. Three vehicles involved. The yellow Mustang blocking the intersection, the black Honda, and a black Acura. 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
0: Can I get 2939 back on for parking? Sorry, 62, can I get you on 2 for a couple plates?
1: Tougher. Dispatch 12-0.
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Key memo is 9 John Edward Charles 837. 9 Paul Victor George 926. And one more.

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1: 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From 47. What is street 95 King Street?
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0: 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Respond to a known manacle. 203A. At Billington Road in the State Drive.
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0: 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We'll go on monitor on still. I'll reach out one if I need you.
1: 10-4, command, stopping the clock at 8:33. Controls clear. 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
0: Control 2, command, just be advised. We'll have crews working here for a little bit. I'll let you know when we start releasing them back into the city.
1: 10-4, command, we copy. Thank you.

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Respond to vehicle accident. 621C, at Interstate 5 and cross town southbound south of.

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2: 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Engine 2 is going to come down to rehab. Passing Bravo Division over to Engine 6, Captain Drown. 10-4, break. 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
2: Repeat for engine 10, engine 4, truck 7, medic 12, and battalion 2, district 621, C. Charles, CHP's in Alpha, vehicle accident, a black SUV versus a Caltrans truck at southbound I-5, just south of the crosstown.

86, report to the command post. Was that the version 6?

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0: 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I'm telling you, I was just trying to get a hold of that engine 10 at face to face.
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0: Man, engine two. 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Hey, Chief, are we good to release the AMR units?
1: Simple operator will take care of that.
0: Simple.

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Christopher Court. Cross streets are between end and scooter way.

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0: Copy, and it's a 415 at 8722 San Pascal Way with a cross of Siskin. His neighbor, black male, 30s to 40s.

0: arm. 402B, at 5607 North El Dorado Street. Cross streets are between E. Robinhood Drive and West Mesa Avenue.
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1: Negative.
0: Sorry, thank you. 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
1: Operator 1, Battalion 1, stand down on that detail. Engine 9 is going to take it back.

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and Medic 1, District 404, H. Henry, for 28-year-old female with chest pain at 6th and Salem to cross over townhome. E. Edward, PD then route for a 49-year-old female wearing a black shirt and black bottoms who's complaining of a syncopal episode and anxiety at Woburn Center.

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1: Engine 13, Engine 5, Engine 9, Engine 11, Truss 4, Truss 7, Battalion Chief 2, and Operator 1. 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At 3274, Bloodhaven Lane. Cross streets are between N and Hybrid Lane.
0: Spell 9, they're out to the box. Engine 10, they're out to the box. Re-UPL on this. Email down.

0: 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Also, you got engine 2 available. They're going to be responding.
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Response to difficulty breathing. 570. At 2,900 Perk Avenue. Cross streets are between W. Mendocino Avenue and West Sonoma Avenue.

0: 12, Murren Avenue. Cross streets are between E. Lewis Street and East Charles Street.
1: Unit 415F at 1141 West Swain Road, apartment 108 with a cross of Fern. 415 coming from qualification.

0: 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Respond to call. LBH 18. At a 311 W Turner Road, number 18. Cross streets are between N Pleasant Avenue and Lincoln Avenue.
1: Confirming, is your name for forthcoming?
2: Hold the decline.
1: Now, 52, they're requesting one now. Can you shout one, please?
2: 10-4. Fifty-two. Can you confirm the chief complaint and is the subject alert and conscious?
1: 52, alert and conscious, yeah, he's got an injury to his left arm, adult male.
2: Four.
3: Charles 1.
2: Charles 1, both parties continued on their way. The RP is requesting a 914.
3: Copy. I'll be in route to the PD to 914 that person.

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1: Four 7 1 with Longport, across the Laguna Circle. 912 with ARP's front door, talking to himself and just trying to look into the window. To be a black male in his 20s, possibly wearing no shirt, possibly a neighbor from down the street.
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0: special caution for Lakeview East, a 459 residential in progress at 103 Maryland Ave, cross of Loretta. They're saying there's a person in their living room that broke in through the back window. Black male, approximately 5'7", 5'8", 181, 90 pounds, last seen wearing an orange and red long sleeve shirt and black pants, currently walking around the living room. The other people are up in the gym. Any unit, channel 1?
1: 74 route.
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0: units are from the 459 residential. The RP Angie's in a red Mazda SUV. She'll stand by Altruist in Maryland. I should be home.
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0: 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Was 4 Squad 9 to Sierra DC?
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0: He is charged with 459 residential. She's still unable to upload any video. No further updates.
1: Victor 4.
0: Victor 4.
1: Victor 4, do you have a unit to respond to 20 North Sutter? I'm going to have eyes on the subject. That's Winterberg on 211.

0: Units for 20 North Sutter, Joseph Victor 4.
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0: 45, 47, show you about.
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0: Special car signal 900 for 2 Baker 74, 10 Maryland.

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There's no crawl spaces and no attic space. Or correction, it has an attic space. My activation was the camera in the living room.

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1: No, you just pull it back. 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

0: choose mine one.
1: Okay, hold right there. 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Land four.
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0: 34 or 32 is their description.
1: Yeah, affirm. 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
2: Squad 9. Respond to chest pain. 650A. At 416 South Oro Avenue. Cross streets are between Washington Street and East Horner Avenue.
0: So over 62, can you guys see what address is behind the residence, the call location?
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4: 10900, go for it.
0: You fix it? I think I can get it closer unless I retract it a little bit. There's just enough to boot go back in the middle because I can't pull a lid that's, you know, there's too much weight on it.
5: Yeah, 10-4, I'll pull back just till it's there and then I'll let you know.

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0: 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Engine 12 is remaining on scene. Code enforcement is also on scene.
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1: Edward 66.
0: Can I get that for 717?
1: Pick up the June line.
2: Engine 4, respond to difficulty breathing. 301C, at 6131, Gettysburg Place, number 52, cross streets of between W's Way A Road and Porter Avenue.

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At 1414, Lake Street. Cross streets of between N Pacific Avenue and Cross Street.

0: is Central Crest Pacific North of 44. That just occurred. 3209 North California at the Proctor Pregnancy Control Building. The 647 type black male, 30s to 40s, tall and thin, laughing wearing a brown short sleeve shirt, camouflage pants, and black shoes. After being in the bathroom for an hour, he 44 to the yellow wet floor sign, still 987 in front of the business near the bus stop. Any unit, gentlemen?
1: At 900 and Church Street, number 106. Cross streets are between Eureka Avenue and West Turner Road.

0: 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Respond to seizure. 302E. At 6011, North El Dorado Street. Cross streets are between W's Way A Road and Duncan Avenue.
1: Control 1, 2031, I'll take that call. 900 North Church, you show some rough.
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1: 1135 to Baker 22, prior for welfare check 831 William Moss crossing McDougal's. There's a Hispanic male juvenile approximately 12 years old, last seen wearing shorts and no shirt, drinking water from bowls on the ground. Been there since 0930. Yeah.

0: and loving it. But the EMS team that came with us, it's on the side of the store where the recycling is.
1: Engine 11-4, medic 2, control 1.

0: 34. You can show my house. 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
1: 34.
0: 35, copy.

Engine 2, respond to ALOC, 604B, at 527, North Kilburn Street, number 17. Cross streets are between the Fremont Street and East Oak Street.

0: three and out.
1: Off of VRO in progress at 1411 West Elm, cross of Pershing. DRP's wife, Serena, has a restraining order against their son, a Richardson Blondell. He's a black male, 25, black and wearing a black long sleeve jacket with white writing on the front and black pants. He arrived on foot in front of the call location, but keeps coming in and out of the back gate. DRP is inside the house watching for security cameras. Any unit, gentlemen? Copy, call history 290 for the perm for that location with the restrained party.

0: 51.
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0: 42 in a unit to fill. Violation of restraining order 1411 West Elm Cross Pershing. To be the wife's son, Richard Flunzel, black male, 25, in a black long sleeve jacket with white writing on the front, black pants. He arrived on foot, passing going in and out of the back gate. 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

0: 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At 316, East OK Street, number C. Cross streets are between S. Washington Street and South Central Avenue.
1: 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Battalion 1's aware.
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0: 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LDK 20. At 324 East Locust Street, number 4. Cross streets are between N Washington Street and North Central Avenue.
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0: 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At 2045, West San Luis Way. 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
2: I'm going to copy it's code 4 at Pleasant Valley and still need to forge.
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Captain 2032 in Medic 10 District and Nora 20 for 31-year-old female, shortness of breath, 316 East Tokay with the cross of Washington and Central. Patient will be in Unit C, Charles

Repeating for engine 2031 and medic 11, district K kilo 20, for a 9-year-old, correction, 9-month-old female, choking on an object, but breathing, at 324 East Locust, with a cross of Washington and Central, patient will be in apartment 4.

0: Quincy, you got a copy? Quincy, you got a copy? Yeah, go ahead. Back up and turn to the left. Copy.
1: And Medic 13 District 225 C Charles, free finger cut off by a table saw at 2045 West St. Louis with the cross of San Pablo and Arroyo.

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At 439 South Delmar Avenue. Cross streets are between Emar Street and East Horner Avenue.

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1: Repeat.
0: I'm a couple more feet. What's your weight at right now?

Engine 2, respond to sick person. 648A, at 2709, East Lafayette Street. Cross streets are between Sequoia Court and Linden Avenue.

for engine 3 MX 9, district 4, correction, 648A Adam for a 90-year-old male, ALFC, 2709 East Lafayette, across the Sequoia in Rendon.

0: Zanino, you got a copy? 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
0: All right, Zanino, we're all clear. 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

0: 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I'm going to clear that back corner if I swing it.
1: Let me rotate it. We're more concerned about the MCC.
0: Okay, 10-4, I'm going to start swinging it.
1: Okay, nice and easy.

Engine 7. Respond to seizure. 227A, at 3542, West Creek Drive. Cross streets are between Providence Way and Worcester Way.

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1: Yeah.

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At 4881. 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Cross streets are between Imperial Way and Arch Road.

0: 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Goes AWOL.
1: Ten four, AWOL.

Hey, we're in Gentile, the Medicaid district, 830, A. Adam, for an unknown medical, address is per rapid deploy, RP was disconnected on transfer, PD advised that the RP was requesting an ambulance for someone who walked in their store at 4881 East Highway 99 in front of the road across from Imperial and Arch.

0: Hey, Scott, is that you by the primary MCC?
1: No.
0: Hey, Jim, would you mind coming over here with a hard hat? We need one more person.
2: Two out of 45
3: welfare check at Wilson Elementary, 150 East Mendocino. The RP was calling for medical, advising a 7-year-old swallowed a bottle cap. Looks like they're trying to get the bottle cap back up. The child is alert and conscious.
2: Yeah, 47. You can show me 987. That's probably true.
3: Of course.

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1: 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Recall history 328 for a 7 year old child swallowing a bottle cap.
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1: Quebec Radio Uniontoville, VRO 1411 West Elm Street with a cross of Pershing. Return of RP's son, Flonzel Richardson, black male, 24, laughing, wearing black hooded sweatshirt, black switch. Signing a black Audi, refusing to leave.
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1: Hey, Sabino operator, Sabino. 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
1: Getting close to what? We'll break this down after. What do you say? What say you?
2: Network.
1: We don't want to lose the equipment.

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Respond to fire alarm still. LEN 16. At 331, South Sunset Drive. Cross streets are between W. Lodi Avenue and End.

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Respond to sick person. 638 at 3748 East Minor Avenue. Cross streets are between Ananthus Avenue and North Lillian Avenue.

for engine 12 and medic 18 district, 638 Adam, for 81-year-old female, ALSC, 3748 East Minor, the crossover Lillian.

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1: 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Santa 45, copy?
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0: 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I could be en route to 45.
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0: 261 in unit to fill in 953 at the McDonald's, Q505 West March with a cross of Da Vinci. It's going to be a 647 type, black male, 70s, while seen wearing black pants next to a bike.

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At a 2,505 WR plane. Cross streets are between private road and Da Vinci Drive.

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1: Ah. 907,
0: thank you. Talkers, unit to fill, 2 Adam 71 en route to a 415F, delay 243, 1314 Woodmont Way with a cross of Ravenwood, any unit, gentlemen.

0: David Cooper.
1: David Cooper. Here's Village 2 out of 45 on the 415 St. Joseph's Bus Stop.

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At 10119. 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Cross streets are between River Falls Court and River Falls Court.

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1: 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Mana 45.
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1: 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They're no longer 987, but the male was last seen on the sidewalk near the front entrance.
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West Hammer Lane. Cross streets are between Etna Street and Lower Sacramento Road.

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1: 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LEK 13. At 333 North Hills Avenue. Cross streets are between W. Offord Street and Colette Street.

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Dundee Way. Cross streets are between Galloway Drive and End.

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1: So far. BLS 14 District 3028 Adam for a 79-year-old male who fell in the parking lot of 730 West Hamlin across of Lower Sac. Patient will be in the Ross parking lot.

engine 2034 medic 71, district J Don 13 for a 72-year-old male, abdominal pain, 333 North Mills Avenue, across of Lockford and Colette. For truck 7, a medic 6, district 222 C Charles, for a man down near a gray Ford pickup, wearing a blue shirt and gray sweats and black shoes, laying in the grass of 852 Dundee with a cross of Galloway.

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2: 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Respond to difficulty breathing. 807B. At 1761, Henry Long Boulevard. Cross streets are between Erickson Circle and Cottle Lane.

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by Medic 3, District 807, B-Boy, for a 90-year-old female, shortness of breath, at 1761 Henry Long with Cross of Erickson.

Pacific reporting to fire. Two prior and a unit to fill on a 45 CW 404 West Oak. Arguing over money and property, and then they hung up the phone. Unit to fill.

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At 6630. Embarcadero Drive. Cross streets are between Lincoln Village W Marina Road and 5 Mile Drive.

0: for Engine 11 Medic 43, District 308, C. Charles, for a 77-year-old female, ALSC after a fall at Birdie Path Place, 1619 Birdie, with the cross of Welch. Patient will be in Unit 152-152. Number 52, a 415 age of the Costco, 1616 East Hammer with a cross of West.
1: 5297.
0: So far.

0: 52. Number 52, 415 H of the Costco, 1616 East Hammer with a cost of West.
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to Baker 74. What's moving? Two Baker 74, call history 396. It's going to be the X half calling in advising of a 417 with a male half. And she's at the PD lobby for contact.

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Excuse me, responding with Medic 7, District 626, D. David, for an 87-year-old male with a sinkable episode. At 2431, he's healed to own the crossroads, and in searchlight.

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3: 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So Luis Antonio Hernandez is a Hispanic male, unknown clothing. He advised that he would wait for her at the park.

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Respond to difficulty breathing. 221A, at 1329, Aberdeen Avenue. Cross streets are between Roxborough Way and Thornton Road.

competing for truck 7 with medic 1 on scene, district 221, 8 Adam, for a 83-year-old male, shortness of breath, and ALOC, at 1329 Aberdeen, with a cross at Thornton.

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0: 66. To Edward 66. 15 over a 901 in front of South 5308 Pacific. Malibu, that hit the RV park vehicle. The female ran inside.
1: Two-baker 46 and two-baker 42.
2: Two.
1: I'll check. Pacific north of the Taco Bell, 45 East Harding Way. Caller requesting a 945 for an infant that passed out. CRP advised the family looks like 11550 types. We're getting into a white Dodge.
2: Morning.
1: If you can copy it, can I recall history 453, 453 for the last check?
2: Definitely.

0: 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I'm asking area 7 on the infant is 907.
1: Can we agree to continue for you, Bobby?
2: Got it.
0: Tower 66.
3: Tower 66.
0: This is RP, the female left, no response to the parking lot. I'm doing 925 at Robin Hood and Pacific. 7 Frank, John Paul, 103.
3: Copy Robin Hood and Pacific. It's clear current 2014 Chevy out of London.
2: Yeah,
1: 1047. 1047.
2: Can you memo 9 Charles Adam George 498, please? I don't need to resend.

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1: 10-4.

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Apartment number 8. One copy, thank you. Just 2-1, I'll be at apartment 8.

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At 4045, Coronado Avenue. 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

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At 4045, Coronado Avenue. 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
1: 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Nothing showing people standing outside. We'll be checking.
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Cross streets are between E6th Street and E7th Street.

0: 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Fire underneath the Eight Mile Road near the tracks by 800 West Eight Mile. You start fire.
1: 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We've got a patient inside a vehicle.

0: guys having a route to the 912 with a nice 4713 quail late. 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He was last seen walking towards CVS holding a butcher knife.
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0: 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Respond to dumpster fire. 602C. At 510 North El Dorado Street. Cross streets are between the Fremont Street and East Oak Street.
1: Patrol 1, Engine 2, we're about to come up on that dumpster fire. 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
0: 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Cross streets are between the Fremont Street and East Oak Street.
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0: Control and Truck 7. Can you notify one vehicle blocking northbound Thornton, just south of Hammer, and then one vehicle blocking one lane of southbound Thornton?
1: Ten four.

0: 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Respond to stroke. 621B. At a 25S Commerce Street. Number 119. Cross streets are between N Commerce Street and West Market Street.
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1: The 4 and 5C, Fleet at 5150 Civic South at 640 North Yosemite Street. 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They do have several parts for 5150. 2 Sam 40. Sam 40, if you can copy, it's going to be calling us 3514514. There's going to be permits for the call location. 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

0: 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Respond to fire alarms go. 870. That is 4726 Neptune Avenue. 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
0: 10-4.

Adam 61. 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
1: 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Yeah,
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0: 4 and 5 F Super East at 347 East Church Street, number 343. Heart piece friend Anthony Salino Sanchez, a Hispanic and black male, 23-year-old. Wearing a dark brown character shirt and blue pants. He's causing a 415 with the RP over. The mail is 11550 on, and then what? 3878.
1: 78. Call 3493 is going to be related to our current. Do you have a female officer who assist? I actually have a surprise for 243B148. $70. The XF has a felony no bail.
0: Jeremy, you'll be en route to Pacific and Rivera.
1: Nathan.
3: Drinking 18, Sherman route.

0: about 78 for the ERP. They will be in the 7-Eleven parking lot. He and his wife are in a white Nissan Pathfinder. The daughter is sitting in front of the door.
1: 3 of 78, copy.

This hotel car is 415 over 901 Civic North at Wilson and Bradford. Any unit, gentlemen. Anything copy around to the 415, 1233 West Marsh, Cross of Pershing, it's the ARCO AMPM. At mile 38, wearing a white tank top and jeans. He has a dog with him. It's causing a 415, made threat to 187 the RP. Out of his vehicle.

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Cross streets are between S Crescent Avenue and South Alabama Avenue.

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1: Dispatcher presenting 53 Lakeview West to Shape 2303 West March. It's a white male in his 60s, blue shirt and blue pants, flying with his legs on the sidewalk and his head in the street. Any unit, Charlie?

0: 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Respond to a known manacle. 405F. At a 2303 W Marsh Lane. Cross streets are between Venetia Boulevard and Private Road.
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Cross streets are between Willow Lane and East Church Street.

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0: 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At 1014, South Olive Avenue. Cross streets are between E. Horner Avenue and East Main Street.
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Response is seizure. 403F. At 1621 Brookside Road. Cross streets are between Crown Avenue and McGaw Street.

0: Yeah, where did you take my call? Your number, please. Okay, for it's going to be 496, 496.
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0: Yeah, 20 inch and 10. Just gonna be on the southwest parking lot of high school at Stag. It'll be entering off Brookside.
1: 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We're at the intersection of McGow and Arch.

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0: Trigger 35 and 532 for ESAT, MLK, and the northbound I-5 off ramp. There's going to be a dark complected male wearing a green shirt and shorts sitting in a wheelchair slumped forward with his arms hanging down. The male is going to be closer to the corner of the off ramp.
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0: 18935.
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Respond to overdose, poisoning. 301C. At 6232 and Pershing Avenue, number 21. Cross streets are between W's Way and Road and Douglas Road.

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Cross streets are between the Fremont Street and East Oak Street.

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1: Roger that. 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
0: Okay, I just wanted to check out. 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
1: Top 3, respond to chest pain, 622A, at 443 Eastern North Street. Cross streets are between S. Sutter Street and South California Street.

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Cross streets are between E Minor Avenue and East Lindsay Street.

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Engine 2, respond to chest pain. 622A, at a 229 E Church Street. Cross streets are between S. Hunter Street and South San Joaquin Street.

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2: 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Cross streets are between East Fremont Street and East Oak Street.
0: Sierra 49.
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0: 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Cross streets are between Tienda Drive and South Lower Sacramento Road.
1: 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Becky's in front of the auto zone.
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